0: MDR Jump. 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
1: How can I not leak it? 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You only live once, let the people see.

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2: 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She saw my strengths, told her my weakness. We were invisible.

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0: 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Just damn. Simple plan. God damn.